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I went to bed at 5:30 and now I'm back up at 10. I think it's my third.

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1: You're so lucky that she lets you know her heart. 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If you're so worried that the afterlife is dark,

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All your wonder and your trust intact. 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
1: Can't relate to having a heart like that. 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
1: She a little freak. 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She a little freak. She for the street.